0: 24-year-old had been seeking to build on an impressive breakout run to the semi-finals at Wimbledon this summer, but he was beaten by the Italian 13th seed 6-3, 6-3, 7-5. That's the latest from Radio News Hub. I'm Grace McIntosh.
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2: Andy Burnham has given his first speech to the Commons as Prime Minister, hitting out at privatisation and deindustrialisation. Johnny Holmes has the details.
3: Andy Burnham has used his first Commons appearance as Prime Minister to promise more public control and greater regional power, arguing that Britain's economic model has failed communities outside of London and the South East. He says a 10-year plan will set out stronger public control of essential services, while Tory leader Kemi Badenoch challenged his economic strategy.
2: A British man who was wrongly declared a flood survivor in Nepal says he was actually there to help those affected. Former Gloucester councillor Alistair Chambers had travelled to a remote village to volunteer following the flash floods. Officials later announced that a British citizen had been rescued, but Chambers says he flew back to Kathmandu on a humanitarian aid helicopter. The UK's financial watchdog is warning investors who turn to artificial intelligence for help that they could be left without protection if things go wrong. New research from the Financial Conduct Authority found that 4 in 5 less experienced investors have used AI tools to help make investment decisions. Dan Coatsworth is head of markets at AJ Bell.
4: Now, AI can explain complex investing concepts in simple language, but it doesn't know your personal circumstances, your goals, or your attitude to risk. Now, it can make mistakes and it can use outdated information, and that's why you should always verify facts using trusted sources.
2: Manchester City have equaled the British transfer record, signing Chelsea star Enzo Fernandez for £125 million. The Argentina midfielder reunites with former Chelsea boss Enzo Maresca. And Ariana Grande was in tears as she thanked fans for being by her side. It's as she completed the last show of her world tour before stepping back from public life. That's the latest from Radio News Hub. I'm Grace McIntosh.
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1: Andy Burnham has spoken as Prime Minister in Parliament for the first time. Johnny Holmes has more.
2: Prime Minister Andy Burnham has told MPs Britain must be blunt about the mistakes of recent decades, blaming deindustrialisation, privatisation, austerity and Brexit for leaving communities behind. He says his government will return greater control of public services to communities and devolve more power to regions. Mr Burnham also pledged a new approach to economic growth, while Conservative leader Kemi Badenoch accused him of living in the past.
1: Cleveland Police is being given an extra £2 million to tackle serious crime in and around Middlesbrough. The Home Secretary made the announcement after two officers were killed on the A66 last month. The UK's financial watchdog has warned people who use artificial intelligence for help investing that they may not be protected if things go wrong. According to new research by the Financial Conduct Authority, 4 in 5 less experienced investors have used AI tools for help with their investment decisions. Dan Coatsworth is the head of markets at AJ Bell.
3: Now, if AI suggestion leads to poor investment decisions, there's no regulatory protection. And that's different from using a regulated financial advisor. Now, fundamentally, AI can be a powerful part of your research process, but successful investing still requires independent thinking, careful research, and sound judgment.
1: Summer 2026 was the warmest in the UK since records began in 1884. That's according to provisional figures from the Met Office. And Range Rover has launched its first fully electric model. The vehicle, Range Rover Electric, is being built at JLR's manufacturing plant in Solihull. Around 9,000 employees there have been upskilled for electrification and a further 1,500 trained across the West Midlands. That's the latest from Radio News Hub. I'm Grace McIntosh.
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2: Andy Burnham has given his first speech to the Commons as Prime Minister, hitting out at privatisation and deindustrialisation. Johnny Holmes has the details.
3: Andy Burnham has used his first Commons appearance as Prime Minister to promise more public control and greater regional power, arguing that Britain's economic model has failed communities outside of London and the South East. He says a 10-year plan will set out stronger public control of essential services. Mr Burnham also confirmed plans on defence spending and leasehold reform, while Tory leader Kemi Badenoch challenged his economic strategy.
2: A British aid worker says authorities in Nepal mistakenly announced he'd been rescued from the flash floods. Former Gloucester councillor Alistair Chambers had actually returned to Kathmandu on a humanitarian flight after volunteering in a remote village. Officials said a British citizen was among 119 people rescued, but Chambers says he was there to help with relief efforts. A 23-year-old man has pleaded not guilty to the murder of Charlie Kirk. Tyler Robinson is accused of assassinating the Conservative activist last year. He could face the death penalty if he's convicted. The UK's financial watchdog has warned people who use artificial intelligence for help with investing that they may not be protected if things go wrong. According to new research by the Financial Conduct Authority, 4 in 5 less experienced investors have used AI tools to help with their investment decisions. Dan Coatsworth is the head of markets at AJ Bell.
4: AI can be a great starting point when doing your research, but don't take its answers as fact. And it is no substitute for advice from a qualified financial expert.
2: And 30,000 Gruffalo books are being donated to children across Scotland. It's to celebrate the arrival of Julia Donaldson's brand new story, Gruffalo Granny. That's the latest from Radio News Hub. I'm Grace McIntosh.
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2: Andy Burnham has spoken as Prime Minister in Parliament for the first time. Johnny Holmes has more.
3: Prime Minister Andy Burnham has told MPs Britain must be blunt about the mistakes of recent decades, blaming deindustrialisation, privatisation, austerity and Brexit for leaving communities behind. He says his government will return greater control of public services to communities and devolve more power to regions. Mr Burnham also pledged a new approach to economic growth, while Conservative leader Kemi Badenoch accused him of living in the past.
2: Cleveland Police is being given an extra £2 million to tackle serious crime in and around Middlesbrough. The Home Secretary made the announcement after two officers were killed on the A66 last month. The UK's financial watchdog has warned people who use artificial intelligence for help investing that they may not be protected if things go wrong. According to new research by the Financial Conduct Authority, 4 in 5 less experienced investors have used AI tools for help with their investment decisions. Dan Coatsworth is the head of markets at AJ Bell.
4: Now, if AI suggestion leads to poor investment decisions, there's no regulatory protection. And that's different from using a regulated financial advisor. Now, fundamentally, AI can be a powerful part of your research process, but successful investing still requires independent thinking, careful research, and sound judgment.
2: Summer 2026 was the warmest in the UK since records began in 1884. That's according to provisional figures from the Met Office. And Range Rover has launched its first fully electric model. The vehicle, Range Rover Electric, is being built at JLR's manufacturing plant in Solihull. Around 9,000 employees there have been upskilled for electrification and a further 1,500 trained across the West Midlands. That's the latest from Radio News Hub. I'm Grace McIntosh.
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1: Ladies and gents, this is the moment you've waited for. You've been searching in the dark, sweat soaking through the floor. And buried in your bones, there's an ache that you can't ignore.

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2: Andy Burnham faces his first Prime Minister's question today. He'll go head-to-head with Conservative leader Kemi Badenoch. Grace McIntosh has more.
3: It'll be an early test of the new PM's authority over Labour backbenchers. He set out his plans for government yesterday, blaming the legacy of Margaret Thatcher, the austerity era and Brexit for decades of slow growth. He also insisted his plans to change the failed economic model would kickstart Britain's economy.
2: A British aid worker says authorities in Nepal mistakenly announced he'd been rescued from the flash floods. Former Gloucester councillor Alistair Chambers had actually returned to Kathmandu on a humanitarian flight. Officials said a British citizen was among 119 people rescued, but Chambers says he was there to help with relief efforts, not as a rescue survivor. Cleveland Police is being given an extra £2 million to tackle serious crime in and around Middlesbrough. The Home Secretary made the announcement after two officers were killed on the A66 last month. PC Matthew Blades and PC Tom Clough died when a car being pursued by police collided with their armed response vehicle. Around 200 officers from other forces have also been drafted in. The man accused of assassinating Conservative activist Charlie Kirk has pleaded not guilty, despite the fact prosecutors say they've got overwhelming evidence against 23-year-old Tyler Robinson. The judge ruled that he could face the death penalty if he's convicted. Mr. Kirk's family have called it an important step. Children as young as six are seeking help for a mental health crisis. The Royal College of Paediatrics and Child Health say more children are going to A&E in crisis and hundreds are waiting more than 3 days. Their spokesperson is Dr. Sam Jones.
4: What it does demonstrate is an unmet need between what these young people need in the community and early intervention and community support, which ends up with them turning in crisis with their families, with their siblings through the door of emergency departments.
2: And Manchester City have equaled the British transfer record, signing Chelsea star Enzo Fernandez for £125 million. For Home Radio News Hub, I'm Frankie Hairsine.
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5: 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Welcome to Wednesday, just gone 6 o'clock. This is Bucks Radio Breakfast with me, Emma Calder, with you for the rest of the week. And we're getting things going with three in a row, starting off with Paula Abdul next.
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0: Girls Aloud, wrapping up three brilliant songs in a row. Your first breakfast triple play, Coldplay and Paula Abdul. Before that, good morning. I'm Emma Caldwell with you on Vox Radio for the next few days because Ben returned for one day only. Everybody says you need a holiday to get over a holiday. Nobody actually does it, but Ben has. Ben has done this. He's taken a few days off. He'll be back with you on Monday. You're with me for the rest of the week. And what a week it is going to be as well. I feel like this is the week where everyone starts to go, right, let's get things back to normal. Let's get back into some kind of routine. So maybe that is happening for you today, maybe tomorrow, maybe even on Friday. Kids going back to school, mainly this week, I would say. A few gone back already. Our school have packed on a few inset days. Not back tomorrow, until tomorrow. And honestly, I cannot wait. I'm ready for it. I think the kids are ready for it as well. I've got a 7-year-old and a 10-year-old, and I'm like, right, okay, back to primary school you go. However you are starting your morning, thank you so much for starting it with us here on Vox Radio Breakfast. So many brilliant songs on the way, including The Cranberries and Linger next.
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Bluebells and Young at Heart on Box Radio, which is exactly how I feel right until I stand up too quickly and make a little noise like I've been hit by a bus. I've reached that age. Beyonce's on the way. Speaking of Beyonce, actually, I did see her mum, Tina Knowles. I mean, not like in Aylesbury. I saw her doing an interview talking recently about her family. And honestly, imagine Beyonce being your daughter. What do you even say when people ask, you know, the generic, oh, how are the kids doing? You're like, oh, you know, Beyonce's all right. She's keeping busy. No casually slipping that into conversation, is there? I'd have it on a T-shirt. I would. I'd be like, you know what? Beyonce's my daughter. I'm the mum. I'm the mum. Anyway, from young at heart to a woman who is about to turn 44. It's Beyonce's birthday on Friday. She can still dance in heels without immediately needing an osteopath. This is Beyonce and Cuff It on Box Radio.

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6: 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Yes, City Talk Security. With their CCTV, alarms, access control, everyone around here seems to be using them. 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

And Black and Gold on Vox Radio. I love that song. Good morning. Welcome to Wednesday's Breakfast Show on Vox Radio. Emma looking after things for Ben today, Wednesday, the 2nd of September. And you can tell September has arrived in Buckinghamshire, can't you? I feel like stomach done and dusted. Leaves are falling. Everyone's feeling autumnal. There's kind of definite back to school feeling in the air. Even if you haven't got children, somehow you feel like you should get a new pencil case and somebody ought to be labelling your PE kit. And for parents and carers, this is the week we discover whether the school shoes bought with plenty of growing room approximately 3 weeks ago still fit. I'll tell you more about my school shopping experience later on in the show. And across Bucks, alarm clocks are being reset, uniforms are being located, and somewhere right now somebody is discovering that lunchbox that's been sitting in a school bag since July. It's not pretty, is it? It's not pretty. Good morning if you're already up and heading out Wednesday morning. This is your breakfast show. We will get through it together with some fabulous music. I've got Womack and Womack on the way, but first, new from Carly Rae Jepsen. This is Don't Leave Me on the Dance Floor on Bucks Radio.

Womack and Womack with Teardrops on Bucks Radio. Good morning. This is the station that loves Bucks. So much stuff on the show. Brilliant music, as you would expect. And after 7 o'clock today, we're going to be checking in with our brilliant Bear Cubs again. Honestly, yesterday they were so cute on the show. The Bear Cubs this week come from Marsh Gibbons School. So if you recognise any of those little names, maybe you're an ex-pupil there and you're like, oh, I want to hear that. You can do with the Bucks Bear Cubs just after 7 o'clock this morning. First, their music on the way from Olive before your Bucks update.

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2: With your Bucks update, I'm Nicola Halliday. The White Swan pub in Whitchurch has announced the passing of their manager, Becca Bullock. The 31-year-old died whilst on holiday over the weekend, with the pub saying their focus is on the well-being of their staff and Becca's family, and that they won't comment on any speculation. The team say she was much loved by staff and regulars alike, and she'll be sorely missed. It's been a busy summer for police, with 66 shoplifting offenders arrested in Bucks. The arrests were made in just July alone, with 224 incidents reported across the county in total, including 63 in High Wycombe and 44 in Aylesbury. More than 100 of these offences were either sent to court or dealt with formally outside of court. And back to school traffic around Aylesbury could be made worse by roadworks this week. Thames Water leak repairs means there's multi-way temporary traffic lights in place on Walton Road until the end of tomorrow, with two-way lights still on the A418 between Wingrave and Rousham until Saturday for gas leak work. Broughton Lane is also closed for emergency defect repairs until the end of today. Your latest weather's on the way next after the national headlines.
3: Andy Burnham faces his first Prime Minister's questions today. Grace McIntosh has the details.
4: The new PM set out his plans for the future yesterday. This involved devolving more power away from Westminster and into the regions and taking back public control over utilities and services. But Labour backbenchers pushing for faster reforms could provide him with his first Commons headache later, and that's after he faces Conservative Party leader Kemi Badenoch.
3: A British man who was wrongly declared a flood survivor in Nepal says he was actually there to help those affected. Former Gloucester councillor Alistair Chambers had travelled to a remote village to volunteer following the flash floods. Victims of the infected blood scandal are calling for injustices to be resolved in the compensation scheme. They're calling on the Prime Minister to take action on speeding up payments and tackle issues, including what they say is an unreasonably high standard of evidence. And Arthur Ferry's hopes of making a splash on his US Open debut were ended in the first round after a straight sets defeat by Lorenzo Musetti. For On Radio News Sub, I'm Frankie Hairsign.
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2: Mostly cloudy with some showers possible and highs of 20 degrees.
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5: It's just gone 7 o'clock on the station that loves Bucks. Emma looking after things for Ben for the rest of the week, because you know what? It's done one day, so he needs another holiday. He'll be back with you on Monday. I've got plenty on the show, including your Bucks Bear Cubs, on the way in the next 15 minutes. 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

0: It's Donna Lewis. I love you always, forever on Bucks Radio. Good morning. This is the station that loves Bucks. I'm Emma Coldall. We're having new windows fitted at home at the moment, which does sound like a lovely idea when we ordered them. I mean, they very much needed replacing. Very much. In the winter, just cold air would come through them. They really needed doing. New windows, very exciting. What it actually means, though, I discovered yesterday when they were being put in, is essentially paying somebody to temporarily remove just large sections of your house. And there's a point when I was sitting there thinking, I'm pretty sure we're just outside now, and you suddenly become very interested in the weather forecast. Not in a casual, oh, it might rain later sort of way, more in a what time exactly and which direction is the rain going to be in. And another thing nobody tells you is how much mess replacing windows creates. I spent yesterday following the fittest round vacuum cleaner like a very unhelpful member of the team. Apparently you've got to get through this stage where the house looks significantly worse, which is exactly what ours is doing, before it looks better. And I'm clinging to that sentence at the moment. I'm hoping when I get back from work my husband will be dealing with it. I kind of like the fact that I've escaped today. This is Bucks Radio. Good morning, I'm Emma Coldwell. Your Bear Cubs are on the way after fabulous music next from Dire Straits on Bucks Radio.
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0: Kings Radio with Dire Straits and The Walk of Life. Good morning. Welcome to your breakfast show. Taylor Swift on the way. But first, let's catch up with our brilliant Bear Cubs.
1: Bear Cubs
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0: So this is the part of the show where we catch up with brilliant Bear Cubs from all over Buckinghamshire, asking them the big important questions of life. So today and all this week, we are with the Bear Cubs at Marsh Gibbon School, and we've asked them all sorts of questions. I loved hearing from them yesterday with Ben, who asked, what's the weirdest dream you've had? Some cracking answers on that. Well, today, we've asked our Bear Cubs at Marsh Gibbon, if you could rename the moon, what would you call it?
3: I would call the moon the Big Lump of Cheese.
4: I would name the moon the Big Rock in Space.
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0: to 20. Peanut butter.
1: I mean, there's some good answers there. I feel like they went off on a slight tangent, but honestly, I love it. The first answer about the big lump of cheese, I think there was a point in my life when I was younger where I genuinely thought the moon was made out of cheese. It was only as I got older, I was like, oh, interesting. Not true in any way, shape or form. Would be good though, wouldn't it? Imagine a planet made out of cheese. So good. Anyway, thank you so much for our backups at Marsh Gibbons School. You will be hearing from them later with Leanne looking after things on Drive Time for Wes, and of course again with me tomorrow morning on Bucks Radio Breakfast.
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Coolio and Gangster's Paradise on Vox Radio. Good morning, I'm Emma Caldwell. Waking you up on a Wednesday morning, whether that is back to school for you today, tomorrow, Friday, maybe you went back yesterday. I know a lot of the teachers and the teaching staff and the TAs and the staff in the office went back yesterday. And it was a tough old day to be going back after a bank holiday weekend as well. A lot of the kids aren't going back until tomorrow for my kids, or Friday for some of them as well. My nephew doesn't go back till Friday. One day at school and then a weekend. That is the way to do it, I think. So whatever you are doing with your day, maybe you were just normal back at work for you. Maybe you've had a little holiday answering those emails. My husband said he had 486 emails when he went back yesterday. That's got to be fun, hasn't it? News on the way after Dance and Cake by the Ocean on Vox Radio.

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5: I'm Nicola Halliday, and Aylesbury Vale pub pays tribute to its manager. Police have had a busy summer dealing with shoplifting in Bucks, and roadworks around Aylesbury could slow down your back-to-school journeys. More on those stories in half an hour.
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6: I'm Joe Skelton. The Premier League clubs during a summer transfer window spent £3.2 billion, smashing the record last season set at £3.14 billion, with the deadline signing of Enzo Fernandez to Man City for £125 million being the key signing. In cricket, England's women's new era started with victory in the first ODI against Ireland by 6 wickets, with Mia Bouchier smashing 104 off 95 balls as the host chased down a record 282 to win the game. And in Formula One, Red Bull have brought in former Aston Martin performance director Tom McClough for the 2027 season.
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5: Mostly cloudy with some showers possible and highs of 20 degrees.
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7: I'm a addict.

I just love a bit of Nina Cherry. That's what I needed this morning. Buffalo Stance on Bucks Radio. Good morning. Emma looking after things for Ben. It's time to celebrate the birthdays of Bucks with the Bucks Radio Birthday Club. This is your chance every single month to win £50 to spend at the Works restaurant. 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So we've just started a brand new one for September to win £50 to spend at the Works. Just think of the pancakes you could have, or pizzas, or waffles, or milkshakes, or gelato. Oh my goodness, my mouth is watering. So, today we need to say a very happy birthday to Simon. Love from Carly, Alfie, and Alicia. Happy birthday to you, Simon. Also, to Izzy from Mummy, Daddy, and Chloe as well. Happy birthday to you, which means Izzy and Simon, you are both now in that draw to win £50 to spend at the Works. So, fingers firmly crossed for you. And if you want to share your birthdays, just fill in the very quick form on our website, bucks.radio, or via the app. Justin Timberlake now. This is No Angels on Bucks Radio.

So good on Bucks Radio. Good morning. This is the station that loves Bucks. Nathan with you from 10. Then a bit of wiggling. Leanna's still here looking after things for Wes on Bucks Radio Drive Time. And yesterday, Leanna revealed she had three different size Fortnum & Mason hampers. She's so fancy, isn't she? For storage, she bought the second hand off eBay. Her husband, Richard, says it's like the three bears with the three different sizes. And yesterday on the show, she was talking about the fact September the 1st was the first day of meteorological autumn. You learn stuff on her show, don't you? And on today's show from 3, Leanna will be chatting about what a lot of us in Bucks do this week. You can find out more with her on Bucks Radio Drive later on today. Right now, the Fratellis and Whistle for the Choir on Bucks Radio Breakfast.

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Oh, it's such a big song, isn't it? 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And You Give Love a Bad Name on Fox Radio as we head towards your Box Update at 8 o'clock. 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
2: With your Bucks update, I'm Nicola Halliday. An Aylesbury Vale pub is paying tribute to its manager after her passing over the weekend whilst on holiday. The White Swan in Whitchurch say 31-year-old Becca Bullock was loved by the owners, team and regulars, and that she'll be sorely missed. They say their focus is on the well-being of their staff and Becca's family, and that at this stage they won't comment on any speculation. Data shows over 220 shoplifting offences were reported in Bucks this summer. 44 of those were in Aylesbury, with 63 recorded in High Wycombe. The figures are from just July alone, with over 100 incidents sent to court or dealt with formally outside of court and 66 offenders arrested by police. And roadworks in Aylesbury could slow down your back-to-school journeys. Broughton Lane is closed for emergency defect repairs until the end of today, with multi-way temporary traffic lights in place on Walton Road until the end of tomorrow, whilst Thames Water work on a leak. Two-way traffic lights also remain on the A418 between Wingrove and Rousham until Saturday for emergency gas leak repairs. Your latest weather's on the way next after the national headlines.
3: Andy Burnham faces his first Prime Minister's questions today. He'll go head-to-head with Conservative leader Kemi Badenoch. Grace McIntosh has more.
4: It'll be an early test of the new PM's authority over Labour backbenchers. He set out his plans for government yesterday, blaming the legacy of Margaret Thatcher, the austerity era and Brexit for decades of slow growth. He also insisted his plans to change the failed economic model would kickstart Britain's economy.
3: Meanwhile, campaigners are handing a dossier of handwritten letters and documents to Downing Street ahead of Andy Burnham's first PMQs. Victims of the infected blood scandal are calling on the Prime Minister to resolve injustices in the compensation scheme. A British aid worker says authorities in Nepal mistakenly announced he'd been rescued from the flash floods. Former Gloucester councillor Alistair Chambers had actually returned to Kathmandu on a humanitarian flight after volunteering in a remote village. And blacksmithing's returned to Gretna Green for the first time in more than 150 years after the opening of a new forge. From Radio News Hub, I'm Frankie Hairsine.
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1: with Radley Aylesbury. Weather always looks better through a Radley window.
2: Mostly cloudy with some showers possible and highs of 20 degrees.
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5: Good morning, it's just gone 8 o'clock on the station that loves Bucks. Emma looking after things for Ben today. And I did the annual back-to-school shoe shopping yesterday with my kids. I tell you what, this one hit differently. I was not emotionally ready for this. I'll tell you more after Kajagoogoo and Too Shy next.
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0: I love that song. It's from Cat's Eye. It's called Animal on Vox Radio. Good morning. I'm Emma, looking after things for Ben for the next couple of days. Hope you're all right this morning. I don't feel I am all right, if I'm absolutely honest. I did the annual school shop with my two yesterday, back to school, 7 and 10, and I had one of those parenting moments where suddenly you realise, hang on, when did you get that big? My 10-year-old needed new trainers, PE trainers, size 7. Size 7. That is my shoe size. And I'm looking at him thinking, you were a baby about 12 minutes ago, and I used to buy little teeny tiny shoes with Velcro straps, and now technically you could leave the house in my trainers. Although I do suppose there is an upside to this. Give it another 6 months and I can start borrowing his trainers, because honestly, his wardrobe is way better than mine. And anyone with a rapidly growing child will know you don't really buy them shoes anymore. You just rent them briefly before passing them on. 7-year-old, thankfully, still got reassuringly little feet, so I'm hanging on to that. But size 7 at 10. Please tell me I'm not the only parent slightly freaking out when your child suddenly starts wearing your size clothes or shoes, because I am not emotionally ready for this, or financially, judging by the rate in which his feet are growing. He's not quite as tall as I am yet, but that is coming too. And honestly, I don't know how it happens. I literally gave birth to him about 3 minutes ago. And breathe. This is Vox Radio. Good morning. I'm Emma Coulter. Music on the way from Hanson and Post Malone coming next.
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occasionally hitting me, that song this morning. You ever properly listen to the words to that song? Honestly, you will cry. You will cry. Hanson and Mbop. I just thought it was a pop ditty from the 90s, but it turns out real big lyrics. Next time you hear it, have a proper listen to them. You won't regret it, I promise you. Good morning. Welcome along to the show. Hope you're right today. I'm having a lovely time this morning. It's nice to be back on Bucks Radio with you for the next couple of days because, you know, Ben has done one day and now needs a holiday to recover from the holiday of coming back for one day at work. He'll be back with you on Monday, however you are starting your day. Thank you for starting it with us here on Vox Radio. Madonna on the way after Post Malone and Chemical. This is Vox Radio Breakfast.

Donna and Papa Don't Preach on Bucks Radio Breakfast. Morning, hope you're right. This morning, if you are looking for a challenge, listen out to this. You might have heard us talking about this because we are very proud at Bucks Radio to be the media partner for Race Across Aylesbury. It's taking place on Saturday, the 19th of September, in support of the brilliant Florence Nightingale Hospice charity. So all you need to do is gather little teams together, put your teamwork, your problem-solving skills and your sense of adventure to the test as you race around Aylesbury. There will be clues to follow. There will be challenges to tackle. And you can climb the live leaderboard to be crowned the winning team. Honestly, I love things like this. It sounds really fun, doesn't it? The race starts at Aylesbury Waterside Theatre, 10 a.m. and finishes at Florence Nightingale Hospice Charity at Walton Street headquarters, where refreshments will be waiting at the finish line. It's £15 per person or £50 for a team of four. And every single penny of that will help to fund local hospice care across Buckinghamshire. So if you want to sign up, or you just want to find out more, go onto our website, bucks.radio, or on the app and see the link. 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Get that date in your diary, Saturday the 19th of September, for Race Across Aylesbury. Sounds good, doesn't it? Right, stay with me. A song definitely going to perk you up for a Wednesday morning. It's Kylie and Robbie with Kids on Bucks Radio Breakfast. Good morning.

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6: 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City Talk have ruined my career. Yes, City Talk Security. With their CCTV, alarms, access control, everyone around here seems to be using them. 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
7: I'm Nicola Halliday. An Aylesbury Vale pub pays tribute to its manager. Police have had a busy summer dealing with shoplifting in Bucks, and roadworks around Aylesbury could slow down your back-to-school journeys. More on those stories in half an hour.
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8: I'm Joe Skelton. The Premier League clubs during a summer transfer window spent £3.2 billion, smashing the record last season set at £3.14 billion, with the deadline signing of Enzo Fernandez to Man City for £125 million being the key signing. In cricket, England's women's new era started with victory in the first ODI against Ireland by 6 wickets, with Mia Bushir smashing 104 off 95 balls as the host chased down a record 282 to win the game. And in Formula One, Red Bull have brought in former Aston Martin performance director Tom McClough for the 2027 season.
0: Weather.
1: With Radley Aylesbury. 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
7: Mostly cloudy with some showers possible and highs of 20 degrees.
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forget about that song. And then you listen back and you're like, oh, it's so good, isn't it? OMD. And Sailing on the Seven Seas, perfect songs for your Wednesday morning on Bucks Radio Breakfast. And I do need to say a very happy 50th wedding anniversary to Julie and Charles, who are celebrating today. That is with love from your children, Anna and Rich, and the grandchildren as well, the daughter-in-laws, the son-in-laws, your whole family are wishing you lots and lots of love. Staying with somebody married for 50 years is quite the achievement. Happy anniversary to you guys. Enjoy whatever you're doing to celebrate. This is Bucks Radio. Prince on the way with 1999 after Ella Henderson, and Rudimental with Alibi on Bucks Radio.

me a bit of Prince, 1999 on Vox Radio Breakfast. Katy Perry on the way. Good morning, welcome to the 2nd of September. This is September in Buckinghamshire. It is here. We have done and dusted with summer. And there's a point in the year when the mornings suddenly feel a little bit different, I think. You leave the house and you think, oh, I probably should have brought a coat. And across Buckinghamshire, we're heading back into that familiar September routine. School runs and busier roads, PE kits disappearing almost immediately. Parents once again discovering that leaving the house at 8:15 for something that starts at 8:30, wildly optimistic. So if you are up making packed lunches, you've sent the kids off to school, maybe you're thinking about that for tomorrow or Friday, heading to the train at High Wycombe, Amersham, Aylesbury. Maybe you're up and about on the roads. Good morning to you. Bit busier this morning, aren't they? Wednesday, the 2nd of September, and summer may be slipping away, but at least we can stop pretending that we can all get some sleep when it's 27 degrees, because that was not fun, was it? That was not fun. This is Vox Radio with perfect tunes to get you through. This is Katy Perry and Raw.

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Zara Larsson and Midnight Sun on Bucks Radio as we head towards your Bucks update at 9 o'clock. First, though, what a song to get you ready for your Bucks workday. It's the House Martins and Happy Hour. 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
2: With your Bucks updates, I'm Nicola Halliday. The White Swan pub in Whitchurch has announced the passing of their manager, Becca Bullock. The 31-year-old died whilst on holiday over the weekend, with the pub saying their focus is on the well-being of their staff and Becca's family, and that they won't comment on any speculation. The team say she was much loved by staff and regulars alike, and she'll be sorely missed. It's been a busy summer for police, with 66 shoplifting offenders arrested in Bucks. The arrest were made in just July alone, with 224 incidents reported across the county in total, including 63 in High Wycombe and 44 in Aylesbury. More than 100 of these offences were either sent to court or dealt with formally outside of court. And back to school traffic around Aylesbury could be made worse by roadworks this week. Thames Water leak repairs means there's multi-way temporary traffic lights in place on Walton Road until the end of tomorrow, with two-way lights still on the A418 between Wingrave and Rousham until Saturday for gas leak work. Broughton Lane is also closed for emergency defect repairs until the end of today. Your latest weather's on the way next after the national headlines.
3: Andy Burnham faces an early test of his authority over Labour backbenchers at his first Prime Minister's questions today. Grace McIntosh has the details.
4: The new PM set out his plans for the future yesterday. This involved devolving more power away from Westminster and into the regions and taking back public control over utilities and services. But Labour backbenchers pushing for faster reforms could provide him with his first Commons headache later, and that's after he faces Conservative Party leader Kemi Badenoch.
3: Victims of the infected blood scandal are calling for injustices to be resolved in the compensation scheme. They're calling on the Prime Minister to take action on speeding up payments and tackle what they say is an unreasonably high standard of evidence. More than 30,000 people in the UK were given contaminated blood between the 70s and 90s. Five Australian tourists previously reported missing in Nepal have made contact with authorities. Catastrophic floods have killed at least 1,118 people. And 30,000 Gruffalo books are being donated to children across Scotland. From Radio News Sub, I'm Frankie Hess. Sign.
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2: Mostly cloudy with some showers possible and highs of 20 degrees.
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5: Good morning, it's just gone 9 o'clock on the station that loves Bucks. I'm Emma, looking after things for Ben for the rest of the week. And as we get ready for your Wednesday workday, I've got three songs in a row to get you started. John Mellencamp, Shakira and Burna Boy with the song that my kids cannot stop singing. Song of the summer for us, for sure. First though, Sixpence None the Richer and Kiss Me next.
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0: John Mellencamp with Jack and Diane wrapping up three in a row, your first workday triple play on Vox Radio for a Wednesday morning. And you know that first day back at work? Maybe you have been on holiday. When you sit down, you open your computer and immediately think, right, what is it that I actually do here? Passwords, no memory of that. Colleagues' names, very vague. Any knowledge of what you were working on before you left, absolutely no idea. And then, this is the conversation that so many of my friends are having at the moment. The amount of emails. If you've had a period where you haven't checked your emails, my husband went back to work after 2 weeks off yesterday and he had like 430 emails, unread emails. And for about 3 seconds, you think, I will carefully work my way through those. And then you realise most of them are reply alls, hundreds of them are things that have already been sorted, 46 are trying to sell you something, and there is maybe just one important email buried in there, somewhere in the middle, that's going to come back and haunt you at 3 o'clock. In the morning, while you're in bed, thinking about work. So if you are back at work after a lovely summer break, good luck. That is all I'm saying. Get yourself a cup of tea or coffee, look purposeful, and hopefully by lunchtime you will remember what your job is. And if anybody asks you anything before that, just say, I'm catching up on emails. And that will buy you hours at work. This is Vox Radio. Good morning. Music on the way from Alicia Keys. Oh, such a beauty of a song. Falling is next on Vox Radio.
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Box Radio, something classic from the 90s and something new now from December 10. Now, if the name December 10 means absolutely nothing to you, I suspect that there may be somebody younger in your life who can bring you up to speed, because December 10 are Simon Cowell's new seven-piece boy band put together on the Netflix series The Next Act, which I just couldn't help but watch. You know, when you're like, I think I'm too old to be watching this, but I really enjoyed it. They're actually called December 10 because that is the date the show launched and the band were revealed. And that's as simple as it is. Very handy. No agonising over a band name required. Their fans are already known as the Tenors, and December 10 have been having a pretty extraordinary first year. Millions of streams, sold out shows already. And if the new one that I'm about to play you sounds slightly familiar and you just can't put your finger on it, which is exactly how I felt, it's because there's a little bit of Cutting Crews, I Just Died in Your Arms, woven into the song. Have a listen, see if you can hear it. This is December 10, Us Against the World on Bucks Radio. Good morning.

Oh, such a good song, isn't it? Salt and Pepper and Push It on Vox Radio. Sometimes that's the kind of song you need to hear. 80s glory at its finest. And what with it being a Wednesday, not long to wait until Let's Go Retro. The 80s returns to Vox Radio straight after Leanne looking after things for Wes. 7 o'clock on Friday night, and it is the perfect entry into your weekend. And yes, that's right, I can start talking about weekends because we're on Wednesday now, even though with the bank holiday, it feels like we should be talking about weekends and it should be Tuesday. But it's not, it's Wednesday. I've got Harry Styles on the way. Snow Patrol 2 with Chasing Cars.

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Harry Styles and American Girls on Bucks Radio Morning. This is the station that loves Bucks, Daft Punk and Pharrell Williams on the way. And just a little reminder, Leanna in for Wes on Drive today. Yesterday she revealed she's got three different size Fortnum & Mason hampers. She's so fancy for storage. She bought them secondhand on eBay. Her husband Richard says it's like the three bears. Big one, a little one and a massive one. Yesterday, September the 1st, was the first day of meteorological autumn. I didn't know that. Things you learn on her show. And on today's show, she's going to be chatting about what a lot of us in Bucks do this week. You can join her for more from 3 o'clock this afternoon on Bucks Radio Drive. Right now, it's Michael Jackson, and I feel like the kids are all suddenly obsessed with Michael Jackson. My 7-year-old just wanders around the house, and this song played the other day, and I was like, do you know who this is? And he was like, yeah, it's Michael Jackson. He did Billie Jean, didn't he? I was like, how do you know this at 7?

0: Fox Radio with Daft Punk and Pharrell Williams. What a collaboration that is. Get lucky. This is the station that loves bucks just about your lot from me today. Nathan with you from 10, and I'll be back bright and early tomorrow morning. Have yourself a great day.
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2: With your Bucks update, I'm Nicola Halliday. An Aylesbury Vale pub is paying tribute to its manager after her passing over the weekend whilst on holiday. The White Swan in Whitchurch say 31-year-old Becca Bullock was loved by the owners, team and regulars, and that she'll be sorely missed. They say their focus is on the well-being of their staff and Becca's family, and that at this stage they won't comment on any speculation. Data shows over 220 shoplifting offences were reported in Bucks this summer. 44 of those were in Aylesbury, with 63 recorded in High Wycombe. The figures are from just July alone, with over 100 incidents sent to court or dealt with formally outside of court and 66 offenders arrested by police. And roadworks in Aylesbury could slow down your back-to-school journeys. Broughton Lane is closed for emergency defect repairs until the end of today, with multi-way temporary traffic lights in place on Walton Road until the end of tomorrow, whilst Thames Water work on a leak. Two-way traffic lights also remain on the A418 between Wingrave and Rousham until Saturday for emergency gas leak repairs. Your latest weather's on the way next after the national headlines.
3: Andy Burnham faces his first Prime Minister's questions today, going head-to-head with Conservative leader Kemi Badenoch. Grace McIntosh has more.
4: It'll be an early test of the new PM's authority over Labour backbenchers. He set out his plans for government yesterday, blaming the legacy of Margaret Thatcher, the austerity era and Brexit for decades of slow growth. He also insisted his plans to change the failed economic model would kickstart Britain's economy.
3: Campaigners are handing a dossier of handwritten letters and documents to Downing Street today. Victims of the infected blood scandal are calling on the Prime Minister to resolve injustices in the compensation scheme. More than 1,500 bus drivers have postponed strike action over a dispute about working in hot weather. Members of Unite, working for Arriva North London, were due to walk out on Friday. The union says their members will be balloted after an improved offer was put on the table. And blacksmithing's return to Gretna Green for the first time in more than 150 years. A new forge will offer visitors the opportunity to experience the craft for themselves. From Radio News Hub, I'm Frankie Hurst. Sign.
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2: Mostly cloudy with some showers possible and highs of 20 degrees.
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5: Morning, are you back on the commute today? Back on the school run? Maybe you've now reached the office or you're back home and you've gone, oh, I'm worn out after that. I'm not used to these frantic starts today. Well, let's play a song to perk you up again. Here's Springsteen.
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0: Anastasius left outside alone. Alex Warren's Fever Dream playing before that. Morning, this is Nathan. How's your Wednesday going? I want to pick up on something very soon that Liana was talking about yesterday, actually. And, well, it's not really for me, I don't think. I'd like it to be for me. I love the idea of this, but I just can't get behind it. More to come very soon. An 80s collaboration for George Michael and Somber as well. All after Dina Carr in the 1990s next.
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two icons together in the 1980s, George Michael and Aretha Franklin. This is Bucks Radio, local radio for Buckinghamshire. So yesterday, Leanna, talking about the fact it's now Sleeptember, a whole month dedicated to getting a better night's sleep, which, obviously, I celebrated last night by getting about 3 to 4 hours, according to my watch, from these things that tells you how long, or how long, in my case, you haven't slept for. I've gotten those minds that during the day isn't very good at remembering what it's supposed to be doing, or getting on top of things, or just generally being an adult. But at night, oh, at night, it comes to life then. And remembers all the things it's supposed to do during the day and things going on. So I've tried everything. I've tried the various pills and, you know, relaxation techniques, listening to whales in the sea, that sort of thing. None of it really seems to work for me. So, yeah, sleep and me are not good friends at the best of times. So I love the idea of Sleeptember, but I just can't get behind it. Unless the aim is to be so tired by the end of the month you actually get one good night's sleep. In which case, I could be onto something. Here comes Bruno Mars and Just the Way You Are, playing on Bucks Radio. Hope you slept well last night. You did, didn't you? Good on you. It is Sleeptember after all.

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0: Jane Wheedlin's Rush Hour. This is Bucks Radio, the station that loves Bucks. If you've got one more day left with the kids before they go back to school, you're thinking, what should we do today? Well, the Saxons exhibition continues at the Discover Bucks Museum in Aylesbury. 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The exhibition reveals how people lived, fought, believed, and were remembered over 1,300 years ago. 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And here's the Scissor Sisters.
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0: Elton John, Britney Spears, Hold Me Closer from the Lockdown Sessions album. It was the reissue of that album, which had the Christmas song with Ed Sheeran on it too. But it was recorded during COVID, wasn't it, when Elton John was forced to cancel or pause the Farewell Yellow Brick Road tour, and he did the Lockdown Sessions with people like Dua Lipa and Charlie Puth and Stevie Wonder all appearing on that album. And I say the reissue in 2022 featured that track, which got to the top 10 in both the UK and the US. Still to come then, your Bags update for 11, plus the script play after Incognito next.
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5: 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So why am I here selling flowers? 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City Talk have ruined my career. Yes, City Talk Security. With their CCTV, alarms, access control, everyone around here seems to be using them. 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City Talk Security has them covered. So now I'm here, a trainee florist. It's criminal. 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
2: With your Bucks update, I'm Nicola Halliday. The White Swan pub in Whitchurch has announced the passing of their manager, Becca Bullock. The 31-year-old died whilst on holiday over the weekend, with the pub saying their focus is on the well-being of their staff and Becca's family, and that they won't comment on any speculation. The team say she was much loved by staff and regulars alike, and she'll be sorely missed. It's been a busy summer for police, with 66 shoplifting offenders arrested in Bucks. The arrest were made in just July alone, with 224 incidents reported across the county in total, including 63 in High Wycombe and 44 in Aylesbury. More than 100 of these offences were either sent to court or dealt with formally outside of court. And back to school traffic around Aylesbury could be made worse by roadworks this week. Thames Water leak repairs means there's multi-way temporary traffic lights in place on Walton Road until the end of tomorrow, with two-way lights still on the A418 between Wingrave and Rousham until Saturday for gas leak work. Broughton Lane is also closed for emergency defect repairs until the end of today. Your latest weather's on the way next after the national headlines.
3: Andy Burnham faces an early test of his authority at his first Prime Minister's questions today. Grace McIntosh has the details.
4: The new PM set out his plans for the future yesterday. This involved devolving more power away from Westminster and into the regions and taking back public control over utilities and services. But Labour backbenchers pushing for faster reforms could provide him with his first Commons headache later, and that's after he faces Conservative Party leader Kemi Badenoch.
3: Four people have been charged with murder after a baby girl was stabbed to death in Sheffield. Two men and two women will appear in court today, accused of the murder, causing or allowing the death of a child and perverting the course of justice. Victims of the infected blood scandal are calling for injustices to be resolved in the compensation scheme. They're also calling on the Prime Minister to tackle what they say is an unreasonably high standard of evidence. And Range Rover has launched its first fully electric model. The vehicle, Range Rover Electric, is being built at JLR's manufacturing plant in Solihull. For On Radio News Hub, I'm Frankie Hersine.
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1: With Radley Aylesbury. Weather always looks better through a Radley window.
2: Mostly cloudy with some showers possible and highs of 20 degrees.
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5: And more from Nicola at the Aylesbury News Centre at midday. Right now, another midweek triple play that starts with a track from a film that was on the old telly box the other night.
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0: Depeche Mode playing on Bucks Radio. Ariana Grande before that, and The Wets. Lovers All Around, of course, from Four Weddings and a Funeral. I was saying in the last hour, I'm not the world's best sleeper. I think it was Bank Holiday Monday night. I just couldn't settle and flipped the telly on and was, you know, channel hopping and came across Four Weddings. And I haven't forgotten what a great film it is, but it's one that I've seen before, so I was like, oh, I'm not going to watch it again. But within a couple of minutes, I was completely invested again because such a stellar cast turning in some fabulous performances. Actually, on a Songs from Movies theme, the next track you're going to hear, I think, is from the original Devil Wears Prada film. I've also got something new for Jack Savaretti as well.
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Texas as Black Eyed Boy, and it was Katie Tunstall. Suddenly I See, before that on Bucks Radio. That track from Katie Tunstall features in Devil Wears Prada, I think, doesn't it, in the opening monologue. All this week, our bear cubs come from Marsh Gibbons School this morning talking about the moon. But what about the moon? Well, we'll find out again as you head for home. Bear cubs, around about 3:15, and a brand new question tomorrow morning for the team from Marsh Gibbons to tackle as Emma sits in for Ben on The Breakfast Show. It's Bear Cubs weekdays with Kit McGrath, Aylesbury, awarded business excellence for tutor services in the town. And this new music for Jack Savaretti, it's called The One, and it's playing on Bucks Radio, the station that loves Bucks.

0: Duran Duran and Wild Boys playing on Bucks Radio. So overnight lows of 13 going into Thursday, which is set to be a decent day actually, with some good sunny spells and temperatures in the mid-20s. Maybe a degree or two cooler on Friday with a chance of a bit of drizzle. It's more like it on higher ground. Saturday and Sunday looking lovely and temperatures back up into the mid-20s by Sunday by the look of it. As for this morning, music on the way from Dua Lipa after Will Smith.
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Erasure and Sometimes. This is Bucks Radio, where Leanna sits in for Wes all this week on your drive home. And she was teasing us yesterday about three things she has that just got bigger and bigger. She had one that was quite small, then a slightly larger one, then a massive one. Her husband apparently wasn't too pleased by the time the third one arrived. Apparently, she's got three different sized Fortnum and Mason hampers for storage. Hello. How the other half live? Her husband says it's like the three bears in their house now with these different sized hampers to put things in. But yes, she's doing okay, isn't she? And she's back this afternoon, apparently going to be talking about what we're all going to be doing this week. I mean, that's a bold statement, isn't it? It's a big claim. We're all going to be doing it. So Leanna says. Well, let's find out what it is this afternoon from three here on Bucks Radio. Still to come, U2 and Sienna Spyro, her brilliant new song, Great Expectation. But right now, Coldplay, Sky Full of Stars on Bucks Radio.

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2: With your Bucks update, I'm Nicola Halliday. An Aylesbury Vale pub is paying tribute to its manager after her passing over the weekend whilst on holiday. The White Swan in Whitchurch say 31-year-old Becca Bullock was loved by the owners, team and regulars, and that she'll be sorely missed. They say their focus is on the well-being of their staff and Becca's family, and that at this stage they won't comment on any speculation. Data shows over 220 shoplifting offences were reported in Bucks this summer. 44 of those were in Aylesbury, with 63 recorded in High Wycombe. The figures are from just July alone, with over 100 incidents sent to court or dealt with formally outside of court and 66 offenders arrested by police. And roadworks in Aylesbury could slow down your back-to-school journeys. Broughton Lane is closed for emergency defect repairs until the end of today, with multi-way temporary traffic lights in place on Walton Road until the end of tomorrow, whilst Thames Water work on a leak. Two-way traffic lights also remain on the A418 between Wingrave and Rousham until Saturday for emergency gas leak repairs. Your latest weather's on the way next after the national headlines.
3: Andy Burnham's about to face his first Prime Minister's questions. He'll go head-to-head with Conservative leader Kemi Badenoch before fielding queries from his own backbenchers. Grace McIntosh has more.
4: It'll be an early test of the new PM's authority over Labour backbenchers. He set out his plans for government yesterday, blaming the legacy of Margaret Thatcher, the austerity era and Brexit for decades of slow growth. He also insisted his plans to change the failed economic model would kickstart Britain. Economy.
3: Four people have been charged with murder after a baby girl was stabbed to death in Sheffield. Two men aged 38 and 19 and two women aged 20 and 37 will appear in court today. And Cynthia Erivo, Andrew Scott and Scarlett Johansson are among the stars whose films will premiere at the BFI London Film Festival this year. The star-studded lineup includes the big-screen adaptation of hit play Prima Facie. That's the latest from Radio News Hub. I'm Tanita Sims.
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2: Mostly cloudy with some showers possible and highs of 20 degrees.
0: Nathan Cooper.
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5: And coming at this hour, would you like to join the team here at Bucks Radio? And are you getting married soon? And by the way, those two things are completely separate. You haven't got to marry anybody at Bucks Radio. Let's make that quite clear. I'll tell you more about those two different things a little bit later on and play the weekend after this in the 1980s.
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0: Quarter past 12 midday, you're listening to Bugs Radio with DB Boulevard. Afternoon, this is Nathan, and we're looking for some new folk to join the team here at Bugs Radio, the Bugs Bears team. Looking for extra helpers to assist the Bear at various events across the county, the back end of 2026 and into the new year. So it's a paid position, plenty of honey money, and anybody age 16 plus is welcome to get involved with this. No upper age limit. I say you'll assist the Bear and guide the Bear around, giving out stickers, meeting people and generally promoting at the station that loves Bucks. It's mainly weekend work. If you're over 25 with a full driving licence, that will help, but it's not essential. It's perfect for performing arts, students, lively characters, going to be looking to have some fun. So if you've got flexible weekends, it's a great way to build some event experience as well and be part of the team at Bucks Radio. We'd love to hear from you. You can contact us via the website or drop us a line through the social media channels at Your Bucks Radio. With Olivia Rodrigo after Omar in the 1990s next.
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Heart and Alone on Bucks Radio. More like that tonight from 10, Bucks Radio Chill. Then tomorrow morning, Emma's back in for Ben on The Breakfast Show to wake you up with a smile on your face and a spring in your step. Ben, who came back from his holiday, did 2 half-days work and then went away again. Probably needed a second holiday to recover from the first. All right for some, isn't it? But yeah, nice to have Emma back with us this morning talking about the horror of back-to-school shoe shopping as she discovered her 10-year-old has the same size feet as her. She was not emotionally ready for this by the sound of it. Her boy's going back to school tomorrow. She's back on breakfast, sounding happy and relieved. Nothing to produce over 8,000 snacks a day for them every day. So it's like when the kids are off and at home. It ain't to eat, wasn't it? Have you got any snacks? When's it dinner time when you're constantly feeding them? But now it's a case of doing the packed lunch and packing them off to school again. And Emma back tomorrow morning in for Ben on The Breakfast Show. As I continue with this, here's Fun and We Are Young on Bucks Radio.

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Winehouse. This is Bucks Radio, local radio for Buckinghamshire. Are you getting married? Or do you know somebody who's got engaged and due to tie the knot? One for your diary next weekend, a wedding fair in Friars Square in Aylesbury. Lots of local suppliers there to help you plan your day, whether you're looking for cake makers, photographers, of course, dresses, photo booths, holiday providers, so the honeymoon, even Bucks Council, the council registrars will be there to help you if you're thinking about going down that route when it comes to your ceremony. So plenty going on in Friars Square next weekend, 12th and 13th of September, for that wedding fair. Still to come, this lunchtime Spandau Ballet on the way, but right now, the current hookup for Madonna and Kylie getting together for a track called Love Sensation. This is Bucks Radio.

0: Panda Ballet from Bucks Radio, just after 10 to 1. Wednesday lunchtime with Nathan. Taylor Swift to play for you soon after a track from a boy band from the 90s. And when I say a boy band from the 90s, I think they're still doing bits and pieces together. At one point, though it's still the case, one of them, a couple of years back, was a member of the Bucks Fizz spin-off group, The Fizz. Who's the band? We'll find out next.
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1: With your Bucks update, I'm Sky Gregory. It's been confirmed that the manager of a Bucks pub died after being stabbed at a train station in Germany. 31-year-old Becca Bullock, who worked at the White Swan in Whitchurch, is said to have just arrived in the country when she was attacked around 1 a.m. on Sunday morning. A 27-year-old German man was arrested at the scene and remains detained in a psychiatric hospital on suspicion of murder. A fundraiser has been started by friends of an Aylesbury man who lost his home in a blaze on Sunday. They say it's been an extremely difficult time for Pavel Valkievich, who's also recovering from a recent heart surgery. While his possessions were destroyed in the fire on Buckingham Street, his dog Chica was rescued. And Bucks Council was taken on responsibility for the Adult Skills Fund from the government for the first time. They say having control over the fund allows the county to decide how it's used, ensuring decisions are shaped around local communities and employers. The council add that supporting residents to gain skills, confidence and qualifications is a key part of their ambition to create thriving communities and a strong economy. Your latest weather's on the way next, after the national headlines.
2: Andy Burnham's faced his first Prime Minister's questions.
3: Lowering the cost of living, lowering the cost of business, and that is what we will continue to do. It has to be fully funded, and those commitments are fully funded, and we made a decision early.
2: He's gone head-to-head with the Conservative leader, Kemi Badenoch, mainly on how the new government plans to afford what he's set out so far. Next, a convicted killer has pleaded guilty at the Old Bailey to murdering his friend. 48-year-old Daniel Levy pleaded guilty to murdering Indian national Abdul Kaleem Shaikh at his flat in Vauxhall, South London. Lord Sadiq Khan has been the victim of a scam involving false vehicle registrations. That's what a spokesman for the Mayor of London says after he was convicted and fined over an untaxed car he denied being the owner of. And the King, the Queen, French President Emmanuel Macron and the Prime Minister Andy Burnham are to visit the Bayeux Tapestry together. The tapestry has returned to the UK for the first time in almost 1,000 years. That's the latest from Radio News Hub. I'm Tanita Sims.
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1: Mostly cloudy with some showers and they could be heavy at times. A brighter and drier day tomorrow.
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5: 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Let's get straight back into it. One of my favourite songs of the past couple of months from Stella Lefty, Boston, in between the Pet Shop Boys and J-Lo.
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0: Pet Shop Boys, what have I done to deserve this? 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And go into that draw for the £50 to go into the Works and go rare. Or go, yeah, I'd like to have some of the pancakes, please, or some of the lovely ice cream. Or how about a pizza? And you know what? I'm not paying for it. 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That's how it's going to work. 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And if it's your birthday tomorrow, you may well get a mention from Emma. If you or somebody knows, let us know. She'll do the club tomorrow morning at around about 7:45. And I've got Joss Stone next.
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0: E17 and Gabrielle, you're listening to Bucks Radio. It's local radio for Buckinghamshire. To remind you, we've got the work on Walton Road. I think it's Thames Water repair work, isn't it? And that will certainly slow down during the day, but particularly school run and commute, sort of Walton Road onto the roundabout there for the High Street, Park Street and Tring Road, and also at times back onto Highbridge Street and Turn Furlong. We've got the light still in place for the gas issues on the A418 between Aylesbury and Wing at the Wingrave Crossroads, busy throughout the day. And I think also from time to time you might find a bit of work on the A41, some lights in place near that new roundabout on the outskirts of Fleet Marston and Wadston. And all the latest travel news, along with the news and weather, Bucks.radio and via our app. This is new for James Blunt. It Tastes Like Summer, playing on Bucks Radio. Good afternoon.
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0: 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This is Bucks Radio, the station that loves Bucks. 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

Hall & Oates. It's Man Eater. You're listening to Bucks Radio. It's the station that loves Bucks. And a bit later on in 2026, in November, the Winslow British Legion have their Christmas fair. It's on Saturday, the 14th of November. All proceeds will go to charity, and they're looking for local businesses who'd like a stall. It's only a tenner to be part of the day. There are limited spaces. If you'd like to be involved with this, do get in contact with them as soon as possible. But certainly it's a chance just to show others what you do and help to raise some money for local charities at the same time. If you'd like to find out more, just search for the Winslow British Legion online. Drop us some details of what you do, maybe a photograph of your products, any relevant details about what you might need, and hopefully they can get you in for that festive event this coming November the 14th, in fact, for the Winslow British Legion Christmas Fair. Let's continue with Tones and I. Here's Dance Monkey on Bucks Radio.

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Zara Larson's Midnight Sun, Bucks Radio. Liana's here a bit later this afternoon, sitting in for Wes on Drive Time. But a Bucks update for two follows this for a band who are playing at Wembley this week. I'm going to go and see them on Friday night. I'm thoroughly looking forward to seeing Bon Jovi. Here's These Days on Bucks Radio. Have a good afternoon.

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2: With your Bucks update, I'm Sky Gregory. It's been reported local pub manager Becca Bullock died after a stabbing in Germany. The 31-year-old was attacked at Rosenheim train station just before 1 a.m. Sunday morning, with a 27-year-old German man arrested at the scene and detained in a psychiatric hospital on suspicion of murder. The popular manager of the White Swan in Whitchurch is said to have just arrived in the country when the attack happened. Friends of an Aylesbury man who lost everything in a fire over the weekend have started a fundraiser. Pavel Valkievich, who's recovering from recent heart surgery, was at a church service when the blaze on Buckingham Street destroyed his home on Sunday, although his dog Chica was saved. There's a link to the fundraiser on our website. And responsibility for adult skills funding has been devolved from the Department of Education to Bucks Council for the first time. The fund supports adults over 19 to access a range of education and training, including English and maths qualifications and vocational courses. The council say having control will allow decisions to be made locally, ensuring opportunities are shaped around Bucks communities and employers. Your latest weather's on the way next, after the national headlines.
3: Andy Burnham has blamed the rising cost of borrowing and market turbulence on the Tory record on rising debt. He took his first Prime Minister's questions today. Kemi Badenoch pointed to a warning that the Prime Minister's tone during his Commons debut yesterday would have unsettled investors.
4: Mr Speaker, he avoided the question. He did not say no to a single spending request. And personally, I think it's delightful that he wants to make everyone happy. But a Prime Minister needs to be a leader, not a people pleaser.
3: Next, two women and two men have been remanded into custody after appearing at court charged with the murder of a newborn baby girl named only as Baby S. They appeared accused of murder, causing or allowing the death of a child, and perverting the course of justice. And the King, the Queen, French President Emmanuel Macron and the Prime Minister, Andy Burnham, are to visit the Bayeux Tapestry together later. The tapestry has returned to the UK for the first time in almost 1,000 years. That's the latest from Radio News Hub. I'm Tanita Sims.
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2: Mostly cloudy with some showers and they could be heavy at times. A brighter and drier day tomorrow.
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2: With your Bucks update, I'm Sky Gregory. It's been confirmed that the manager of a Bucks pub died after being stabbed at a train station in Germany. 31-year-old Becca Bullock, who worked at the White Swan in Whitchurch, is said to have just arrived in the country when she was attacked around 1 a.m. on Sunday morning. A 27-year-old German man was arrested at the scene and remains detained in a psychiatric hospital on suspicion of murder. A fundraiser has been started by friends of an Aylesbury man who lost his home in a blaze on Sunday. They say it's been an extremely difficult time for Pavel Valkievich, who's also recovering from a recent heart surgery. While his possessions were destroyed in the fire on Buckingham Street, his dog Chica was rescued. And Bucks Council was taken on responsibility for the Adult Skills Fund from the government for the first time. They say having control over the fund allows the county to decide how it's used, ensuring decisions are shaped around local communities and employers. The council add that supporting residents to gain skills, confidence and qualifications is a key part of their ambition to create thriving communities and a strong economy. Your latest weather's on the way next, after the national headlines.
3: Andy Burnham has blamed the rising cost of borrowing and market turbulence on the Tory record. He insists he is turning that corner.
4: They complain, Mr. Speaker, but where are their ideas about growth? When they were in government, we saw 14 years of stagnant growth. We saw 14 years of debt rising.
3: Kemi Badenoch pointed to a warning that the Prime Minister's tone would have unsettled investors. Tiger Woods has entered a plea agreement to a reckless driving charge after his car overturned in a crash near his home in Florida. The golf great was arrested after his SUV clipped a truck and rolled over on its side in a beachside residential road on Jupiter Island in March. And the King, Queen, French President Emmanuel Macron and the Prime Minister Andy Burnham are to visit the Bayeux Tapestry together. The Tapestry has returned to the UK for the first time in almost 1,000 years. That's the latest from Radio News Hub. I'm Tanita Sims.
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1: With Radley Aylesbury. Weather always looks better through a Radley window.
2: Mostly cloudy with some showers and they could be heavy at times. A brighter and drier day tomorrow.
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5: Good afternoon, Leanna in for Wes. So yesterday was the official start of autumn. Weather calendar-wise, September the 1st, September 2nd, of course, today. But what do lots of us in Bucks reorganise at this time of the year? 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

0: Leanna Infowares for Drive Time, playing you Belinda Carlisle here on Bucks Radio. So back to school week, Bear Cubs coming up very soon after music from Jamelia and Mark Morrison. But first, yesterday, September the 1st, was the official first day weather-wise of autumn. It is a weird one at night, isn't it? My husband keeps saying, it's dark and it's only 8:31. It just changes it as the year goes on. A good old wardrobe and clothes drawer sort out is apparently what we like to do this coming weekend at least. But I'm kind of thinking, be careful. We thought we were going to get a heat wave in September later on in the month. Apparently that's not going to happen, but the Met Office have said short-lived very warm spells are possible towards the end of the month. Maybe don't do anything with the shorts just yet.
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0: 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Leanna in for Wes. I hope that your Wednesday has treated you very well so far. So it's back to school week across Bucks. And I'm actually a trained teacher. My specialism is EYFS, but I've taught all age groups actually for primary school. And I often get asked these questions. I'm a cover teacher nowadays, but I still get asked it. Do you sharpen all of the pencils yourself? Yes. Well, in my classroom, I had a mega plug-in sharpener. The only problem was other staff members quite often borrowed it.
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0: More Bear Cubs with Marsh Gibbons School tomorrow. What would you rename the moon? Have a think about it yourself. I think my favourite answer of that was Bob. That's absolutely amazing. More Bear Cubs with Emma at breakfast tomorrow. In for Ben. So 2 years ago, this young lady got a Best New Artist Grammy nomination, and I think her music has got even better since then. Her name is Gracie Abrams. She was brought up in LA. This is Hit the Wall, new music, Bucks Radio.

0: Bucks Radio, local radio for Buckinghamshire. Leanna in for Wes for Drive Time, playing Lionel Richie and all night long. So, what's the classroom object no one is allowed to move? That was a funny question I was asked when I first became a teacher. I just finished my teacher training and someone said to me, have a think about that. There'll be something in your classroom that you will never, ever want anyone to move. Ah, is it stationery? Again, stationery just goes walkabouts in schools. I can tell you that for a fact. Definitely the hole punch. That is the classroom object no one is allowed to move, but they quite often do. Leanna here with you. Yes, trained teacher and radio presenter. I'm a cover teacher now. I love getting out and about locally and covering. It's great fun. Music on the way then from Morgan Wallen and Cece Peniston. Plus, find out what Tom Kerridge said his wife warned him about when he first got into telly.
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Bucks Radio, the sound of Buckinghamshire. This is Leanna in for Wes for Drive Time, playing you CC Peniston and Finally, with new music all lined up for you. First though, Tom Kerridge has said that his wife gave him great advice when he appeared on his first TV show, a long time ago now, I imagine, Great British Menu. She said, go on it, have a lovely time, but don't be a wally. She didn't say that exact word. It was a rude word, but I'm not saying it on the radio. That advice, though, has definitely served him well, hasn't it? The Voice America, then, is where this guy started. Morgan Wallen, this is new music from him. It's called Been By Now. He was on the show Voice America 24.

Gwen Stefani and What You Waiting For here on Bucks Radio. Liana in for Wes. I always remember the video for that. She was in staggeringly high heels and so were the dancers as well. Coming up in the next hour of the show, more questions you get asked as a teacher. First though, music from Simply Red and that summer sensation from Shakira and Burna Boy all lined up.

0: 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For latest opening times and more information, go to corsoandwood.co.uk.
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2: With your Bucks update, I'm Sky Gregory. It's been reported local pub manager Becca Bullock died after a stabbing in Germany. The 31-year-old was attacked at Rosenheim train station just before 1 a.m. Sunday morning, with a 27-year-old German man arrested at the scene and detained in a psychiatric hospital on suspicion of murder. The popular manager of the White Swan in Whitchurch is said to have just arrived in the country when the attack happened. Friends of an Aylesbury man who lost everything in a fire over the weekend have started a fundraiser. Pavel Valkievich, who's recovering from recent heart surgery, was at a church service when the blaze on Buckingham Street destroyed his home on Sunday, although his dog Chica was saved. There's a link to the fundraiser on our website. And responsibility for adult skills funding has been devolved from the Department of Education to Bucks Council for the first time. The fund supports adults over 19 to access a range of education and training, including English and maths qualifications and vocational courses. The council say having control will allow decisions to be made locally, ensuring opportunities are shaped around Bucks communities and employers. Your latest weather's on the way next, after the national headlines.
3: Andy Burnham has blamed the rising cost of borrowing and market turbulence on the Tory record on rising debt at his first Prime Minister's questions. Kemi Badenoch pointed to a warning that the Prime Minister's tone during his Commons debut would have unsettled investors.
4: Mr. Speaker, he avoided the question. He did not say no to a single spending request. And personally, I think it's delightful that he wants to make everyone happy. But a Prime Minister needs to be a leader, not a people pleaser.
3: Four people have appeared in court charged with murdering a newborn baby girl in Sheffield. Baby S was found dead in an outbuilding at a property in Winkerbank on Sunday. Prosecutors say she had 33 wounds from 15 separate stabbings. Golf star Tiger Woods has entered a plea agreement over a car crash in Florida earlier this year. The 15-time major champion was arrested following a collision involving his Land Rover and a pickup truck towing a trailer. And blacksmithing's returned to Gretna Green for the first time in more than 150 years. That's the latest from Radio News Hub. I'm Ben Monsey.
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2: Mostly cloudy with some showers, and they could be heavy at times. A brighter and drier day tomorrow.
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5: Leanna Infowares looking after drive time business. So it's back to school week, and I've got some advice for you. Plus the answer to this question as a trained teacher that I quite often get asked. Do teachers do any work in the holidays? That answered for you after Sienna Spiro and now Starship.
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0: Online on DAB and ask your smart speaker to play Books Radio. That was beautiful, wasn't it? Sienna Spyro and Great Expectation. Leanna here on Drive Time in for Wes. And I've got musical lined up for you. New music actually from Adela, who was on the Dream Academy TV reality show, and some Seal as well. First though, as a trained teacher and radio presenter, I'm a cover teacher nowadays. I wanted to answer a few quirky questions that I've been asked over the years. This is the biggest one that people ask. Do teachers do any work in the holidays? If you asked us it on an email, we would reply in capital letters with a few exclamation marks. Yes, mostly yes. Some teachers are extremely experienced and they don't have to, but especially if you're taking on a new year group or anything like that. But most would say a definite yes.
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Bucks Radio, local radio for Buckinghamshire. Leanna in for Wes. I hope you've had a really good Wednesday so far. New music from Adela very soon. I'll tell you a little bit more about her. But first of all, congratulations to Best Artisan Food and Drink Prize winners, the Chiltern Brewery. Hi to you if you're working hard there at the moment. Also, I was recently reading about how EasyJet and MI6 are recruiting people over 50. Maybe I shouldn't have said about the MI6. I think it was in the paper. We've actually got a recruitment drive on our Facebook page. You could help with our Bucks Bear. What a fantastic thing to do at our local events at the weekends and in holidays and things like that and throughout the year. All the details on our Facebook page. So this lady is called Adela. This is Ain't in LA from her, and she trained as a ballet dancer actually in Moscow, Vienna.

0: Picture Factory and Feels Like Heaven here on Bucks Radio. Leanna in for Wes. So don't forget that Nathan entertains us from 10 o'clock weekdays here on Bucks Radio. And at 10:30, he has the 10:33, three songs from one artist. Coming up, music from Lady Gaga, who actually, I love this classic from her, Just Dance. But she said recently that she really enjoyed making a song for the latest Devil Wears Prada film, The Devil Wears Prada 2. It's called Runway, the song.
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0: So the Cop Hill Climb is on Saturday the 12th and Sunday the 13th of September. 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Oh, my husband, I must remind you about this for our classic Fiat 500 1971. Anyway, the Bucks Bear will be there. 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
4: I'm Sky Gregory. It's been confirmed a Bucks pub manager died after a stabbing in Germany. A fundraiser has been started for an Aylesbury man who lost everything in a fire, and Bucks Council has control over the Adult Skills Fund for the first time. More on those stories in half an hour.
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6: I'm Joe Skelton in League One this evening. Luton Town can climb into the top half of a win against Stockport County. In Rugby League, Hull FC have signed forward Joshua Corrick on a two-year deal from next season. And in cricket, former England captain Ben Stokes has joined Adelaide Strikers for the 2026-27 Big Bash League season.
0: Weather.
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4: 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A brighter and drier day tomorrow.
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7: Cause of the jam line saying the temporary lights on Robins Lane in Aylesbury are temporarily not working. So do take it easy through that section. A little bit chaotic, so be aware. Looks like better news on Walton Road. The lights there may well have gone, looking a lot clearer through that section than it was earlier on. You have to have got the lights, though, on the A418 near the Wingrave Crossroads, and that is stacking up in both directions. Any updates, call the jam line, Aylesbury 92 99 29.

0: What a voice. Skunk Anansie and Hedonism here on Bucks Radio. Leanna in for Wes. So hi to anybody from the Waterside Singers who went along to the Waterside Theatre this morning. Hey, you had a great time. Suzanne Vega was there last Friday. I've been watching some YouTube videos of that. It sounded so good. And the Choir of Man, which is a brand new choral experience set in a pub, is there at the Waterside Theatre that finishes on Saturday evening.
1: Got

Bucks Radio, local radio for Buckinghamshire. Leanna in for Wes playing Paula Abdul and Straight Up with Joel Corry and Ray and Bed coming up very soon. I this week read a review about Reading and Leeds, and it talks about Ray, and it said it was a bit of a shambles and she was on stage late and there were some lyrics missed, but still amazing. So at least it was positive in the end. That sounds excellent. Hope you're doing really well, whatever you are up to. So we've also been talking about the fact that I'm a trained teacher as well as a radio presenter. I do cover teaching now. And this is one of the questions that I've been asked in my career. Do you eat the things that children make for you? Of course we do.

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0: This is...

Hi, this is Emma Coulter, looking after the breakfast show on Bucks Radio for the rest of the week for lovely Ben, who's taking a little bit of time off. He'll be back with you on Monday, but join me if you can bright and early tomorrow morning when you wake up on Bucks.

Sabrina Carpenter here with Bad Chem on Bucks Radio. Liana in for Wes for Drive Time. Music from The Jam coming up, and then after the news, Lutricia McNeil. So this morning, Emma was in for Ben at breakfast. Lovely to have Emma back. And the horror of school shoe shopping was

described. I mean, it's bad enough, isn't it? But there's more. Did you hear that her 10-year-old, Emma's 10-year-old, has actually got the same size feet as she's got? That cannot be true, can it? Her boys go back to school tomorrow, and to her relief, she will not have to make any more snacks for them. Well, you know, during school hours, anyway. Emma's in for Ben at breakfast tomorrow morning here on Bucks Radio.

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2: With your Bucks update, I'm Sky Gregory. It's been confirmed that the manager of a Bucks pub died after being stabbed at a train station in Germany. 31-year-old Becca Bullock, who worked at the White Swan in Whitchurch, is said to have just arrived in the country when she was attacked around 1 a.m. on Sunday morning. A 27-year-old German man was arrested at the scene and remains detained in a psychiatric hospital on suspicion of murder. A fundraiser has been started by friends of an Aylesbury man who lost his home in a blaze on Sunday. They say it's been an extremely difficult time for Pavel Valkievich, who's also recovering from a recent heart surgery. While his possessions were destroyed in the fire on Buckingham Street, his dog Chica was rescued. And Bucks Council was taken on responsibility for the Adult Skills Fund from the government for the first time. They say having control over the fund allows the county to decide how it's used, ensuring decisions are shaped around local communities and employers. The council add that supporting residents to gain skills, confidence and qualifications is a key part of their ambition to create thriving communities and a strong economy. Your latest weather's on the way next, after the national headlines.
3: Andy Burnham faced his first Prime Minister's questions today.
4: Lowering the cost of living, lowering the cost of business, and that is what we will continue to do. And can I say to the Right Honourable Lady, it has to be fully funded, and those commitments are fully funded, and we made a decision early.
3: He went head-to-head with the Conservative leader, Kemi Badenoch, mainly on how the new government plans to afford the plans he set out so far. Four adults have been remanded in custody after appearing in court charged with the murder of a newborn girl in Sheffield. The baby, known only as Baby S, was discovered in an outbuilding in Winkerbank on Sunday. The Democratic Republic of the Congo's Ebola outbreak has killed more than 3,000 people out of over 6,100 confirmed cases. That's according to the latest government data. And Tiger Woods has entered a plea agreement to a reckless driving charge after his car overturned in a crash near his home in Florida in March. That's the latest from Radio News Hub. I'm Ben Monse.
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2: Mostly cloudy with some showers and they could be heavy at times. A brighter and drier day tomorrow.
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5: Leanna looking after business on Drive Time. So back to school week. Find out how a former apprentice contestant incentivised her daughter for her GCSEs, but it backfired after music from Joe and now Latricia McNeil.
0: 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The state.

0: DeJoe and End of Beginning here on Bucks Radio. Liana in for Wes with Heaven 17 all lined up and Temptation. Actually, DeJoe is from Stranger Things, isn't he? There is a spin-off, or a few spin-offs happening for Game of Thrones, and I was recently in Belfast. Have you ever visited there? It is fantastic. At the top of the Titanic Museum, you can actually look down at the Belfast TV and film studios. They'd recently been filming one of these spin-offs. Unfortunately, everything was being driven away in big trucks. I just missed it, hadn't I? Just missed having a nose at that. Coming up very soon then, find out how ex-Apprentice star Louisa Zeisman actually incentivised her daughter in her GCSEs recently. How much do you think she gave her per A-star? Find out soon.
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Halifax Radio. Leanna in for Wes at Drive Time. So if someone incentivised you to do your GCSEs or A-levels again, would you financially? I think I might. If someone offered me £1,500 per A-star, I would work very hard for my GCSEs. That's what happened recently. Apprentice star Louisa Zeisman spoke out on her social media and said that's what she did for her daughter. It did backfire a little bit, though, when she got talking to her daughter's friends and said, how much did you get? Thinking they were all doing it from what her daughter had kind of told her. They went, no, nothing, we didn't do that. Brilliant stuff. She's recently finished her O2 arena tour and is now going to take a well-deserved break. This is new music from Ariana Grande, Hate That I Made You Love Me, on Bucks Radio.

The Beautiful South and Perfect 10, and just played you Bastille and Pompeii here on Bucks Radio. Leanna on Drive Time in for Wes. Talking actually of Paul Heaton from The Beautiful South. Of course, he had the House Martins band, didn't he, with Norman Cook, also known as Fatboy Slim. He's now got this fantastic autobiography out. It's not a cheap book, but I think it'd be a really good Christmas present, and you could read it yourself first. Be careful with those pages. It's called It Ain't Over Till the Fat Boy Sings. So how do you fancy then a half price voucher for four people, afternoon tea at Burnham Beaches Hotel? For four of you, it's £65. 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
5: I'm Sky Gregory. It's been confirmed a Bucks pub manager died after a stabbing in Germany. A fundraiser has been started for an Aylesbury man who lost everything in a fire, and Bucks Council has control over the Adult Skills Fund for the first time. More on those stories in half an hour.
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7: I'm Joe Skelton in League One this evening. Luton Town can climb into the top half of a win against Stockport County. In Rugby League, Hull FC have signed forward Joshua Corrick on a two-year deal from next season. And in cricket, former England captain Ben Stokes has joined Adelaide Strikers for the 2026-27 Big Bash League season.
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6: With Radley Aylesbury. Weather always looks better through a Radley window.
5: Mostly cloudy with some showers, and they could be heavy at times. A brighter and drier day tomorrow.
0: 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And if you spot delays or disruption, call the Jam Line. 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

Flux Radio, the sound of Buckinghamshire. Leanna in for Wes, playing you the Dandy Warhols with new music from a group called Jungle coming up very soon. They're a trio, but I'll talk to you about two of them who actually made friends at school. Now, maybe this could be an opportunity for you to make some new friends and for the kids too. Little Angels Baby and Toddler Group is tomorrow and each Thursday at St Michael's Church, Aston Clinton. It's free and it starts at 9 o'clock. 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So, this is Jungle, originally founded in 2013 by friends Tom and Josh. They went to Latimer Upper School together in London. And this is called Someday, Somewhere. New music on Bucks Radio.

Miley Cyrus and Midnight Sky here on Bucks Radio with Denise Williams, and let's hear it for the boy from the movie Footloose, one of my favourites, coming up very soon. Talking of Miley though, she recently performed at her godmother Dolly Parton's funeral and she did some beautiful tributes, it's been reported. I watched something on YouTube last night with Reese Witherspoon, who was a really good friend of Dolly Parton, and it's actually an interview that she did with Dolly, not just about her music or her films, but also about her business mind. It's very interesting. That. Do look it up. Reese Witherspoon with Dolly Parton if you get a chance. Very bright woman.

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say. Olivia Rodrigo and Stupid Song here on Bucks Radio. Liana Infowez for Drive Time. So maybe you're getting to tea or your dinner, whatever you call it in your household, ready. I've just been reading actually how Chutney Jack's Winslow recently won the most voted takeaway of the year at the National Takeaway Awards. Congratulations. So coming up then, music from the Pointer Sisters. We'll do three in a row and we will kick off with that. We're nearly at the weekend, just a couple more days to go. Nice short week for the bank holiday.

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2: With your Bucks update, I'm Sky Gregory. It's been reported local pub manager Becca Bullock died after a stabbing in Germany. The 31-year-old was attacked at Rosenheim train station just before 1am Sunday morning, with a 27-year-old German man arrested at the scene and detained in a psychiatric hospital on suspicion of murder. The popular manager of the White Swan in Whitchurch is said to have just arrived in the country when the attack happened. Friends of an Aylesbury man who lost everything in a fire over the weekend have started a fundraiser. Pavel Valkievich, who's recovering from recent heart surgery, was at a church service when the blaze on Buckingham Street destroyed his home on Sunday, although his dog Chica was saved. There's a link to the fundraiser on our website. And responsibility for adult skills funding has been devolved from the Department of Education to Bucks Council for the first time. The fund supports adults over 19 to access a range of education and training, including English and maths qualifications and vocational courses. The council say having control will allow decisions to be made locally, ensuring opportunities are shaped around Bucks communities and employers. Your latest weather's on the way next, after the national headlines.
3: Andy Burnham has blamed the rising cost of borrowing and market turbulence on the Tory record on rising debt at his first Prime Minister's questions, but Conservative leader Kemi Badenoch pressed him on his funding plans.
4: He hasn't said where the money is coming from. He talks about digital ID. Yeah, I know, he said digital ID, but the Chief Secretary to the former Prime Minister said that there was no money allocated for digital ID. You can't cut something that never existed in the first place.
3: Four people have appeared in court charged with murdering a newborn baby girl in Sheffield. Baby S was found dead in an outbuilding at a property in Winkerbank on Sunday. Uber plans to cut its global workforce by about 10%, which is set to result in around 3,300 corporate job losses. Tiger Woods has pleaded no contest to a reckless driving charge following a crash in Florida earlier this year. And blacksmithing has returned to Gretna Green for the first time in more than 150 years. That's the latest from Radio News Hub. I'm Ben Monse.
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1: With Radley Aylesbury. 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
2: Mostly cloudy with some showers, and they could be heavy at times. A brighter and drier day tomorrow.
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5: Leanna here on Drive Time in the hot seat for Wes. So find out very soon how a former Top Gear and Grand Tour presenter with a bit of a Bucks connection is worried history will repeat itself after music from Nelly and Kelly, Coldplay and Friends, and now the Pointer Sisters.
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0: Leanna Infowes here on Drive Time. This is Bucks Radio with the Backstreet Boys and Taylor Swift all lined up for you. Nelly and Kelly Rowland there. I was really lucky I got to interview Kelly many moons ago, and she was a really lovely person when she left Destiny's Child and went on to be a solo artist. I've also interviewed Richard Hammond, the motoring guy, and he is a really nice person as well. He did live in Buckinghamshire briefly but decided to move back to Gloucestershire. What was he thinking? Now he lives in Wales, doesn't he? My husband really adores his show on Discovery called Workshop. It's all about car restoration. He's got a company doing that. It's rather humorous, I have to admit. My husband's always watching it whenever he gets the chance. Richard's daughter, his eldest daughter actually, Izzy, who's only 25, she is a Formula E driver, and she recently had a horrible crash in Saudi Arabia. Luckily, she is okay. That must be really awful for the family, considering the crashes that Richard Hammond's had over the years.
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Mumford & Sons and I Will Wait here on Bucks Radio, local radio for Buckinghamshire. So if you get in withdrawal symptoms after park life at Vale Park, Aylesbury, it's a little bit of a drive, but Bicester Pride is on Saturday from 2 o'clock at Garth Park. I just had a look at the lineup. It looks fantastic. There's a Chapel Rowan impersonator called Chapel Phenomenon. There is an Elton John impersonator called Step Into Elton, a faux Madonna, and Jamie J as Sam Smith. It sounds great, doesn't it? So, new music now. Rolling Stone has described him as the greatest showman alive for his romantic tour. Always makes me giggle when I say the romantic tour. This is Bruno Mars with Karol G. New music on Bucks Radio. It's called Still.

0: Oh, it's the complete opposite, though. Definitely don't want to break free. Having a lovely afternoon and evening with you, as always, on Drive Time. Leanna, in for Wes. This is Bucks Radio with Queen and I Want to Break Free. Music on the way from Stella Lefty, the Kings of Leon, and after the news, we'll do some Raven Lane as well. Plus, of course, from 10 o'clock, it's Bucks Radio Chill. Emma's back in for Wes at breakfast tomorrow. You can catch up with what Emma's been up to, including how her boys will be back at school.
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2: Andy Burnham has blamed the rising cost of borrowing and market turbulence on the Tory record. He insists he's turning that corner.
3: They complain, Mr. Speaker, but where are their ideas about growth? When they were in government, we saw 14 years of stagnant growth. We saw 14 years of debt rising.
2: He took his first Prime Minister's questions today after making his Commons debut. Kemi Badenoch pointed to a warning that the Prime Minister's tone would have unsettled investors. Four adults have been remanded in custody after appearing in court charged with the murder of a newborn girl in Sheffield. The baby, known only as Baby S, was discovered in an outbuilding in Winkerbank on Sunday. A prosecutor told magistrates she had suffered 33 wounds from 15 separate stabbings. The four defendants, all Slovakian nationals, are due before Sheffield Crown Court tomorrow. Asda is recalling three lines of ladies' handbags after they were found to pose a serious chemical risk which may cause damage to the reproductive system. The bags, which are all black and have an unknown country of origin, contain excessive concentrations of diphthalate, according to the Office for Product Safety and Standards. Asda recommends customers stop using the product immediately and are offering a full refund. The Democratic Republic of the Congo's Ebola outbreak has killed more than 3,000 people out of over 6,100 confirmed cases. That's according to the latest government data. It comes as the disease is spreading at an unprecedented speed, faster than efforts to track and slow it. It remains the fastest growing outbreak of Ebola ever. And golf star Tiger Woods has pleaded no contest to a reckless driving charge following a crash in Florida. The 50-year-old has had his driving license suspended for 5 years and was fined $1,500. He also pleaded no contest to refusing a test after the crash, which caused no injuries. That's the latest from Radio News Hub. I'm Ben Monsey.
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2: Andy Burnham has blamed the rising cost of borrowing and market turbulence on the Tory record on rising debt. He took on his first Prime Minister's questions after government long-term borrowing costs were sent soaring to their highest level for 28 years. Conservative leader Kemi Badenoch pressed Burnham on his funding plans.
3: The markets are clearly worried that we now have a spendthrift Prime Minister who wants to say yes to everyone but cannot tell us where the money is coming from. He needs to pay for all his new promises and he has a choice.
2: Four people have appeared in court charged with murdering a newborn baby girl in Sheffield. Baby S was found dead in an outbuilding at a property in Winkerbank on Sunday. Prosecutors say she had 33 wounds from 15 separate stabbings. All four have been remanded in custody and will appear at Sheffield Crown Court tomorrow. Uber plans to cut its global workforce by about 10%, which is set to result in around 3,300 corporate job losses. Uber chief executive Dara Khosrowshahi announced the major restructure in a message to employees today. He says changes will create a simpler and faster business by cutting layers of management and merging teams. Over half of nurses have treated patients receiving end-of-life care in corridors and other makeshift spaces. Time pressures and issues with staffing levels were also cited as a barrier to providing care for terminal patients. Dr. Sarah Holmes is from Marie Curie, who did the research.
4: Dying is a, or can be, a very difficult and upsetting time, and it only happens once for people, and so it's really important that we get this right for people when they are dying.
2: And blacksmithing has returned to Gretna Green for the first time in more than 150 years. Joe Shevlin is the resident blacksmith.
5: We're hoping that it'll be really busy, and even while we've been doing our test experiences, this room, the foyer with lots of our stuff to sell, has been absolutely packed.
2: That's the latest from Radio News Hub. I'm Ben Monte.
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2: Andy Burnham has faced his first Prime Minister's questions. Lucy Gormanley has more.
3: Burnham faced up against the leader of the opposition for the first time after government's borrowing costs were sent soaring to their highest levels in 28 years. This, the Prime Minister says, is after a turbulent Tory record. Kemi Badenoch warned, though, that the comments would unsettle investors, but Burnham promised his government were turning a corner.
2: Four people have appeared in court charged with murdering a newborn baby girl in Sheffield. Baby S was found dead in an Elt building at a property in Winkerbank on Sunday. Prosecutors say she had 33 wounds from 15 separate stabbings. All four have been remanded in custody and will appear at Sheffield Crown Court tomorrow. Donald Trump says he's happy Harry and Meghan have left the United States and returned to the UK, saying he was not a fan of the couple. The US president accused the Duke and Duchess of Sussex of showing great disrespect towards the royal family. The Sussexes are settling in Britain for an extended period. Asda is recalling three lines of ladies' handbags after they were found to pose a serious chemical risk, which may cause damage to the reproductive system. The bags, which are all black and have an unknown country of origin, contain excessive concentrations of diphthalate, according to the Office for Product Safety and Standards. More than half of nurses have given end-of-life care to patients in corridors or other makeshift spaces. Time pressures and issues with staffing levels have been cited by Marie Curie as a barrier to providing the care. Their chief medical officer is Dr. Sarah Holmes.
4: We'd also like governments across the UK to take action so that everybody with a terminal illness is offered a conversation about their needs and what they would like their care to look like.
2: And French President Emmanuel Macron has joked about a happy end to a visit with the King and Prime Minister Andy Burnham to the Bayeux Tapestry in London. The leaders toured the 70-metre masterpiece at the British Museum. That's the latest from Radio News Hub. I'm Ben Monte.
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2: Andy Burnham has made his Prime Minister's questions debut. Lucy Gorman-Lee tells us more.
3: As government borrowing costs soared to their highest level in 28 years, Mr. Burnham faced opposition leader Kemi Badenoch in the House of Commons for the first time. He blamed the high costs on a turbulent Tory record and says his government are turning a corner. But Kemi Badenoch warned his comments would unsettle investors.
2: Emmanuel Macron has shared a light-hearted moment with the King and Andy Burnham during a tour of the Bayeux Tapestry. The French president told them, "Happy end, we're here," after the group viewed the 70-metre-long artwork at the British Museum. MPs have backed new measures to tighten political donations and give 16 and 17-year-olds the right to vote. The Representation of the People bill includes a £1,000 limit on overseas donations and a ban on political funding through cryptocurrency. It still needs approval from the House of Lords to become law. Donald Trump has criticised Harry and Meghan after their return to Britain, saying he's pleased they've left the US. The Sussexes moved to America 6 years ago and are now reportedly planning an extended stay in the UK. Over half of nurses have treated patients receiving end-of-life care in corridors and other makeshift spaces. Time pressures and issues with staffing levels were also cited as a barrier to providing care to terminal patients. Dr. Sarah Holmes is from Marie Curie, who did the research.
4: Dying is a very difficult and upsetting time, and it only happens once for people. And so it's really important that we get this right for people when they are dying.
2: Network Rail has spent £130 million in the past 2 years to strengthen the railway against the challenges of extreme weather. And the new presenter of the Grand Tour says the support of former hosts Jeremy Clarkson, Richard Hammond and James May has been an absolute superpower. Francis Bourgeois will front the new Prime Video series alongside Thomas Holland and James Ingelsman. That's the latest from Radio News Hub. I'm Ben Monse.
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1: You're just like my favorite song going round and round my head. 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
1: Andy Burnham has faced his first Prime Minister's questions. Lucy Gormanley has more.
2: Burnham faced up against the leader of the opposition for the first time after government's borrowing costs were sent soaring to their highest levels in 28 years. This, the Prime Minister says, is after a turbulent Tory record. Kevin Badenoch warned, though, that the comments would unsettle investors, but Burnham promised his government were turning a corner.
1: French President Emmanuel Macron has joked about a happy end to a visit with the King and Prime Minister Andy Burnham to the Bayeux Tapestry in London.

0: The leaders toured the 70-meter masterpiece at the British Museum alongside Queen Camilla and France's First Lady Brigitte Macron. Asda is recalling three lines of ladies' handbags after they were found to pose a serious chemical risk which may cause damage to the reproductive system. The bags, which are all black and have an unknown country of origin, contain excessive concentrations of diphthalate, according to the Office for Product Safety and Standards. Asda recommends customers stop using the product immediately and are offering a full refund. Tiger Woods has pleaded no contest to a reckless driving charge following a crash in Florida earlier this year. The 50-year-old has had his driving license suspended for 5 years and was fined $1,500. He also pleaded no contest to refusing a test after the crash, which caused no injuries. More than half of nurses have given patients end-of-life care in corridors and makeshift spaces. That's according to Marie Curie, who cite time pressures and staffing issues as barriers to proper care. Dr. Sarah Holmes is their chief medical officer.
1: Patients can't give their feedback after it's happened because they've died. And what happens is that memories of difficult or poor care are left in the minds of those who live on after them.
0: And Harry Potter fans have been given a first look at the new HBO series with the official teaser trailer showing the young wizard's first days at Hogwarts. That's the latest from Radio News Hub. I'm Ben Monsey.
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2: Andy Burnham has made his first Prime Minister's Questions debut. Lucy Gormanley tells us more.
3: As government borrowing costs soared to their highest level in 28 years, Mr. Burnham faced opposition leader Kemi Badenoch in the House of Commons for the first time. He blamed the high costs on a turbulent Tory record and says his government are turning a corner. But Kemi Badenoch warned his comments would unsettle investors.
2: Four adults have been remanded in custody after appearing in court charged with the murder of a newborn girl in Sheffield. The baby, known only as Baby S, was discovered in an outbuilding in Winkerbank on Sunday. A prosecutor told magistrates she had suffered 33 wounds from 15 separate stabbings. The four defendants, all Slovakian nationals, are due before Sheffield Crown Court on Thursday. French President Emmanuel Macron has joked about a happy end to a visit with the King and Prime Minister Andy Burnham to the Bayeux Tapestry in London. The leaders toured the 70-metre masterpiece at the British Museum alongside Queen Camilla and France's First Lady Brigitte Macron. Donald Trump says he's happy Harry and Meghan have left the United States and returned to the UK, saying

0: He was not a fan of the couple. The US president accused the Duke and Duchess of Sussex of showing great disrespect towards the royal family. The Sussexes are settling in Britain for an extended period. The Democratic Republic of the Congo's Ebola outbreak has killed more than 3,000 people out of over 6,100 confirmed cases. That's according to the latest government data. It comes as the disease is spreading at an unprecedented speed, faster than efforts to track and slow it. It remains the fastest growing outbreak of Ebola ever. And blacksmithing has returned to Gretna Green for the first time in more than 150 years. Joe Shevelin is the resident blacksmith.
1: We're hoping that it'll be really busy, and even while we've been doing our test experiences, this room, the foyer with lots of our stuff to sell, has been absolutely packed.
0: That's the latest from Radio News Hub. I'm Ben Monse.
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2: Andy Burnham says his government will be grounded in fiscal responsibility. The Prime Minister's questions took place against a backdrop of rising UK borrowing costs. They're at the highest level in 28 years. The PM blamed the high costs on a turbulent Tory record and reassured the Commons that his government are turning the corner. Elsewhere, victims of the infected blood scandal have called on the PM to resolve injustices in the compensation scheme. Holly Hughes reports.
3: Campaigners have written a letter to Andy Burnham urging him to take action to speed up payments and resolve issues, including requests for unreasonably high standards of evidence from the compensation body. The infected blood inquiry closed this year after examining what's been dubbed the worst treatment disaster in the history of the NHS, which saw over 30,000 people in the UK infected with HIV and hepatitis C after being given contaminated blood and blood products in the 70s and 90s.
2: The UK and France are boosting police numbers on the French coast to tackle a rise in so-called mega dinghies crossing the English Channel. The Prime Minister will meet French President Emmanuel Macron at Downing Street later, with migration expected to be on high on the agenda. Over half of nurses have treated patients receiving end-of-life care in corridors or other makeshift spaces. That's according to Marie Curie, who did the research. Dr. Sarah Holmes is from the charity.
4: Dying is a very difficult and upsetting time, and it only happens once for people. And so it's really important that we get this right for people when they are dying.
2: And Katie Bolton.